0: Yes, yes, I can hear you. We finally got this client. That's great. But doesn't it mean that I need to get to the office every day?
1: I think I heard something.
0: Yes, I've got it. I'll be in the office in half an hour.
2: Jojo, what should we do?
0: Mommy has got a very important job. I need to be at the office every day.
2: You must be so alone at home.
1: Feeling lonely? Oh yes, I'll perk up my ears and wait from sunrise to sunset until you finally show up.
0: What do you think about pet care? Daily pet care is something we really need. Let's try it out. You're right. You're so excited for your first day at school. Dude, look, here is your new school.
1: Oh, so this place is called Pet Care. It actually looks pretty nice.
0: It looks really nice. Here you go. Hi.
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1: 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I have to get a checkup first.
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1: 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Is school really this hard?
0: Baby,
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1: 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All right then, watch me. Hi there.My name is Diu Diu. Let's be friends.
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0: 啊，太棒了，丢丢 ，you passed the test， congratulations， mommy will pick you up after work， see you， goodbye。
1: Okay， mom， I will be a good student。Now I will show you around the classroom。The common areas, the playground, the pet cafeteria, the doggy wash area, and even the kitty hotel. To respect every dog's taste, we all bring our own food to the pet kindergarten. I really want to share with everyone.But the teacher says we can only eat in our own little room. No sharing, no grabbing, so we learn good habits.

Now it's enrichment playtime. The teachers are getting ready. They make different toys every day. Today, it's a sniffing mat.

0: 桃子的游戏时间到，开始喽！这是狗狗的嗅闻能力，然后要通过它的鼻子找到这个小肉干，然后用自己的嘴巴、手手配合去把这个小肉干吃到。
1: The teacher says enrichment play is like a little brain class for us dogs. We use all kinds of toys to think and exercise our brains. If a dog only uses their body, we might make a mess at home. But if we use our brains, we get smarter. 3 o'clock in the afternoon.Time for free play. My friends and I can run around on the playground. We are grouped by personality and size, and everyone is having so much fun.
2: 你妈是外国人，她说话你能听懂吗？
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1: Wait, this is fresh food. Mom is usually busy at work.So I normally eat kibble and canned food. I didn't know the teacher is actually a pet nutritionist too.
5: 丢丢吃下午茶啦！
6: 我们坐在这里，想不想吃？先闻一下。喂喂喂！
1: Wow, this is so delicious. The teacher says there are already more than 30 pet kindergartens in Chengdu.At kindergarten, we're not just being looked after. We're respected, cared for, and treated like part of the family. And that feels really wonderful. Before I know it,The day is almost over. All my friends take turns getting groomed while we wait for our moms and dads to pick us up. Just like them, I can't wait to see my mom again.
5: 丢丢回家啦，妈妈
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6: 谢谢，谢谢。
5: 拜拜，
6: 爸爸，丢丢，我们回家了。
1: And that's what a day at my kindergarten looks like. Chengdu, a city with more than 4,500 years of history.Is finding a new way to love pets like us. It's not just about accepting us or allowing us to be around. It's about creating spaces for us, providing services for us, and helping create a future powered by the pet economy. I don't know how far away the future is, but I do know that every day surrounded by love is a beautiful day.
7: Hello everyone, this is Mahmoud, an Egyptian guy coming from Egypt, who's living in Chengdu for almost 2 years. Recently, I'm looking for some places to take care of my face, skincare. And all Chinese people here, especially in Chengdu, their face looks very shiny and very good. So all of them keep saying you have to go to Chengdu Second People's Hospital.
8: This is Chengdu Second People's Hospital, a nationally renowned class 3A general hospital in China.Over the course of 3 centuries since its founding, it has constantly upheld the spirit of love and mercy, dedicated to relieving patient suffering and solving their problems. It is said that even taxi drivers know that when you have a skin condition in Chengdu, this is the place you should

0: come to. What exactly makes this hospital so special?
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2: 对。
0: 方妍妍 is the chief physician of dermatology at Chengdu Second People's Hospital. With more than 20 years of clinical experience, she has treated over 5,000 patients. There is something different about her eyes, as if she can instantly see through the skin and identify the diseases without even saying a word.
2: As we see the doctor here, she explains almost every reason why my face looks like this. So I ask it here, of course, whether we have like solution or something to do. She said, of course, we have the best here in China, especially in Chengdu, in this hospital.
1: 这个里面每一个它是有斑点的，
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0: During my conversation with Dr. Fang, I could feel her deep empathy for patients. She's not only compassionate.But also skilled in applying advanced medical technologies to bring hope of recovery to patients with skin diseases.
1: We 激光打下去，皮肤下面的这个胶原吸收的这个热量，它就会重新的释放一些细胞因子，促进它的胶原的新生，达到一个提亮肤色，让它的皮肤更加的紧致。
2: I feel my face now much clearer than before. Like I have baby face and baby skin. How look I? More shiny, right?
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0: Located in the city center, the old campus of Chengdu Second People's Hospital may not look large, but it has complete clinical departments. It is said that the doctors here all have their own special expertise. This tradition has been passed down for more than 100 years.
2: 老师，为什么要说都是外国人？
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0: Dr. Liu told me that Mr. Wang Zhilong was a renowned Chinese dermatology expert.As early as 1920s, he went to Germany to pursue further studies and obtained a doctorate in medicine. He returned to China in 1927 and devoted himself to serving his country. In 1950, at an age when he had already achieved great success, he came to Chengdu and founded the dermatology department of Chengdu Second People's Hospital.He truly brought his knowledge into practice and opened the history of dermatology specialization in Sichuan. Over time, this also formed the hospital spirit of love and mercy to the people diligent and careful service.
5: 请问你这么帅，你想改善什么问题？你以前接受过针灸治疗吗？
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0: What you're going to feel, guys, if you're instead of me now? Are you going to be afraid or excited or both of them?
1: 我们开始了啊，放松啊。
2: 哦，
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0: ？The first second it hurts for the first second, but after this, nothing.
1: 扎的是那个全尿穴，它可以改善你整个面颊的一个气血的运行，可以达到一个淡斑呐、啊，提亮肤色啊，除皱的作用。
0: Oh my God, I can't talk now.感觉动不了。哦哦
1: ，OK，
0: 哦没有 OK。
3: Doctor Chin's acupuncture treatment was truly eye-opening. This doctor, born in 1980s, has super acupuncture skills. Combined with his care for patients, he has helped more than 400,000 patients recover their health since 2009.
0: My blood is going out now.
4: 对，这气血运行了，流通了。以后还敢扎针灸吗
0: ？Maybe.
3: More than 70 years ago, Mr. Wang Zhilong helped shape a unique cultural atmosphere within the dermatology department. Even today, Dr. Cheng still believes that if a doctor's diagnosis is not accurate enough, it's because they have not looked closely enough at the patient.
0: Finally.I'm sitting. 你在做这个工作多久？
4: 一共有16年了。慢性的、炎症性的、二型炎症性的皮肤病，他对病人的这种生活质量影响非常大。作为医生来说，都想把我患者给治好，让患者尽快的恢复，解除痛苦。所以说，我们二院皮肤科的，大家都在这个集体有这种集体的荣誉感，有这种集体的责任使命，就是要把，我们皮肤科发展壮大，让更多的皮肤病。尤其是一些顽固性的皮肤病患者，在我们这儿就得到一个很好的一个解决。也希望我们二院皮肤科能够为我们国家或者是全世界的正在经受皮肤病的一些折磨的患者，带来一点的贡献。
0: After everything I saw today, the experiences of the doctors, the place, the history.You feel like you'll go through a lifetime. What has really impressed me from the morning till now is Dr. Wang, who's putting the patient in front of himself and just trying to help them as much as he can. And this is what I feel from doctors who trying to treat me. From what I saw today, from the experience of today, I totally understand, deep understand the meaning of two Chinese words, Ren Di, mercy and love.These doctors and the whole China keep supporting not only Africa for the whole world. And this is something that the whole people really want to understand it. This is what you're gonna feel and what you're gonna do here in China in this hospital.

0: Hi everyone, I'm Diu Diu. I'm 4.5 years old, a native Chinese village dog. My mom is a foreigner who lives in Chengdu. She treats me like I'm the most precious treasure in the whole world.
1: Do you want to get some snacks?
0: She gives me the tastiest snacks.
1: Get one.
0: Takes me to lots and lots of doggy meetups. But life always has a but, and a dog's life too.
2: Hi, Mr. Zhang. Yes, yes, I can hear you. We finally got this client. That's great. But doesn't it mean that I need to get to the office every day?
0: I think I heard something.
2: Yes, I've got it. I'll be in the office in half an hour.
1: Dudu, what should we do?
2: Mommy has got a very important job. I need to be at the office every day.
1: You must be so alone at home.
0: Feeling lonely? Oh yes. I'll perk up my ears and wait from sunrise to sunset until you finally show up.
2: What do you think about pet care? Daily pet care is something we really need. Let's try it out.
1: Be right. You're so excited for first day at school. Dudu, look, here is your new school.
0: Oh, so this place is called Pet Care. It actually looks pretty nice.
1: It looks really nice. Here you go. Hi.
3: 像样人啊，我们会先给他做一个入园检查。
1: 哦，好。
0: What? I have to get a checkup first.
4: 我的宝宝贝。
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0: There's even a test.Is school really this hard?
1: Baby,
3: 走丢丢，进。
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0: So we're just doing these tests. All right then, watch me. Hi there, my name is Diu Diu.

0: Let's be friends.
1: You passed the test. Congratulations.
2: Mommy will pick you up after work. See you.
1: Goodbye.
0: Okay, Mom. I will be a good student. Now, I will show you around. The classroom. The common areas. The playground. The pet cafeteria. The doggy wash area.And even the kitty hotel. To respect every dog's taste, we all bring our own food to the pet kindergarten. I really want to share with everyone, but the teacher says we can only eat in our own little room. No sharing, no grabbing. So we learn good habits.

0: it's enrichment playtime. The teachers are getting ready. They make different toys every day. Today, it's a sniffing mat.
1: Tao's 的游戏时间到，开始喽。就是狗狗的嗅闻能力，然后要通过它的鼻子找到这个小肉干，然后用自己的嘴巴手手配合去把这个小肉干吃到。
0: The teacher says enrichment play is like a little brain class for us dogs. We use all kinds of toys to think and exercise our brains. If a dog only uses their body, we might make a mess at home. But if we use our brains,We get smarter. It's 3 o'clock in the afternoon. Time for free play. My friends and I can run around on the playground. We are grouped by personality and size, and everyone is having so much fun.
2: 你妈是外国人。他说话你能听懂吗？
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0: Wait, this is fresh food. Mom is usually busy at work, so I normally eat kibble and canned food. I didn't know the teacher is actually a pet nutritionist too.
1: 丢丢吃下午茶啦！我们坐在这里，想不想吃？先闻一下。喂喂喂！
0: Wow, this is so delicious.The teacher says there are already more than 30 pet kindergartens in Chengdu. At kindergarten, we're not just being looked after. We're respected, cared for, and treated like part of the family. And that feels really wonderful. Before I know it, the day is almost over. All my friends take turns getting groomed while we wait for our moms and dads to pick us up. Just like them, I can't wait to see my mom again.
1: 丢丢回家啦，妈妈还见过。

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0: 爸爸，啾啾，我们回家了。
2: And that's what a day at my kindergarten looks like. Chengdu, a city with more than 4,500 years of history, is finding a new way to love pets like us. It's not just about accepting us or allowing us to be around. It's about creating spaces for us, providing services for us, and helping create a future powered by the pet economy.I don't know how far away the future is, but I do know that every day surrounded by love is a beautiful day.
3: Hello everyone, this is Mahmoud, an Egyptian guy coming from Egypt, who's living in Chengdu for almost 2 years. I recently am looking for some places to take care of my face.Skincare and all Chinese people here, or especially in Chengdu, their face looks very shiny and very good. So all of them keep saying you have to go to Chengdu Second People's Hospital.
4: This is Chengdu Second People's Hospital, a nationally renowned class 3A general hospital in China. Over the course of 3 centuries since its founding, it has constantly upheld the spirit of love and mercy.Dedicated to relieving patient suffering and solving their problems. It is said that even taxi drivers know that when you have a skin condition in Chengdu, this is the place you should come to. What exactly makes this hospital so special?
5: 您是穆德吗？
6: 对对，穆德。
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5: 哦，这个压力比较大。
6: 对。
4: 方妍妍 is the chief physician of dermatology at Chengdu Second People's Hospital. With more than 20 years of clinical experience, she has treated over 5,000 patients.There is something different about her eyes, as if she can instantly see through the skin and identify the diseases without even saying a word.
6: As we see the doctor here, she explains almost every reason why my face looks like this. So I ask it here, of course, whether we have like solution or something to do. She said, of course, we have the best here in China, especially in Chengdu, in this hospital.
5: 这个里面每一个它是有斑点的，
6: 这个点都是有问题吗？
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4: During my conversation with Dr. Fang, I could feel her deep empathy for patients. She's not only compassionate.But also skilled in applying advanced medical technologies to bring hope of recovery to patients with skin diseases.
5: We 激光打下去，皮肤下面的这个胶原吸收的这个热量，它就会重新的释放一些细胞因子，促进它的胶原的新生，达到一个紧亮肤色，让它的皮肤更加的紧致。
6: I feel my face now much clearer than before. Like I have baby face and baby skin. How look I? More shiny, right?
7: 谢谢你们的医生吗？
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4: Located in the city center, the old campus of Chengdu Second People's Hospital may not look large, but it has complete clinical departments,

0: said that the doctors here all have their own special expertise. This tradition has been passed down for more than 100 years.
1: 老师，为什么要收多数外国人？
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0: Dr. Liu told me that Mr. Wang Zhilong was a renowned Chinese dermatology expert. As early as 1920s, he went to Germany to pursue further studies and obtained a doctorate in medicine. He returned to China in 1927 and devoted himself to serving his country. In 1950, at an age when he had already achieved great success,He came to Chengdu and founded the dermatology department of Chengdu Second People's Hospital. He truly brought his knowledge into practice and opened the history of dermatology specialization in Sichuan. Over time, this also formed the hospital spirit of love and mercy to the people, diligent and careful service.
4: 请问你这么帅，你想改善什么问题？你以前接受过针灸治疗吗？
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5: What you're going to feel, guys, if you're instead of me now? Are you going to be afraid or excited or both of them?
4: 我们开始了啊，放松啊。
6: 哦，
4: 有没有胀的感觉
5: ？The first second it hurts for the first second, but after this, nothing.
4: 扎的是那个全尿穴。它可以改善你整个面颊的一个气血的运行，可以达到一个淡斑呐、啊，提亮肤色啊，除皱的作用。
5: Oh my God, I can't talk now. 感觉我动不了。
4: Oh, OK.
5: Oh, 没有 OK.
0: Dr. Chen's acupuncture treatment was truly eye-opening. This doctor, born in 1980s.Has super acupuncture skills. Combined with his care for patients, he has helped more than 400,000 patients recover their health since 2009.
5: My blood is going out now.
4: 对，这气血运行了，流通了。以后还敢扎针灸吗
5: ？Maybe.
0: More than 70 years ago, Mr. Wang Zhilong helped shape a unique cultural atmosphere within the dermatology department. Even today.Dr. Chen still believes that if a doctor's diagnosis is not accurate enough, it's because they have not looked closely enough at the patient.
5: Finally, I'm sitting.
1: 你在做这个工作多久？
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5: After everything I saw today, the experiences of the doctors, the place, the history, you feel like you'll go through a lifetime. What has really impressed me from the morning till now is Dr. Wang, who's putting the patient in front of himself and just trying to help them as much as he can. And this is what I feel from doctors who are trying to treat me. From what I saw today, from the experience of today,I totally understand, deep understand the meaning of two Chinese words, Ren Di, mercy and love. These doctors and the whole China keep supporting not only Africa for the whole world. And this is something that the whole people really want to understand it. This is what you're gonna feel and what you're gonna do here in China in this hospital.

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My mom is a foreigner who lives in Chengdu. She treats me like

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1: Do you want to get some snacks?
0: She gives me the tastiest snacks.
1: Get one?
0: Takes me to lots and lots of doggy meetups. But life always has a but, and a dog's life too.
2: Hi, Mr. Dong. Yes, yes, I can hear you. We finally got this client, that's great. But doesn't it mean that I need to get to the office every day?
0: I think I heard something.
2: Yes, I've got it. I'll be in the office in half an hour.
3: Dodo, what should we do?
2: Mommy has got very important job. I need to be at the office every day.
3: You must be so alone at home.
0: Feeling lonely? Oh yes! I'll perk up my ears and wait from sunrise to sunset until you finally show up.
2: What do you think about pet care?
3: Daily pet care is something we really need. Let's try it out.
2: You're right.
3: Oh. You're so excited for first day at school. Dodo, look, here is your new school.
0: Oh, so this place is called Pet Care. It actually looks pretty nice.
2: It looks really nice. Here you go. Hi.
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0: What? I have to get a checkup first.
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0: There's even a test. Is school really this hard?
3: Baby,
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0: So we're just doing these tests. All right then, watch me. Hi there.My name is Diu Diu. Let's be friends.
2: That 这个测是什么样的结果，他才能入园呢？
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2: 太棒了，丢丢 ，you passed the test， congratulations， mommy will pick you up after work， see you， goodbye。
0: Okay， mom， I will be a good student。 Now I will show you around the classroom。The common areas, the playground, the pet cafeteria, the doggy wash area, and even the kitty hotel. To respect every dog's taste, we all bring our own food to the pet kindergarten. I really want to share with everyone.But the teacher says we can only eat in our own little room. No sharing, no grabbing, so we learn good habits.

0: Now it's enrichment playtime. The teachers are getting ready. They make different toys every day. Today, it's a sniffing mat.
1: 桃子的游

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1: The teacher says enrichment play is like a little brain class for us dogs. We use all kinds of toys to think and exercise our brains. If a dog only uses their body, we might make a mess at home. But if we use our brains, we get smarter. 3 o'clock in the afternoon. Time for free play. My friends and I can run around on the playground. We are grouped by personality and size, and everyone is having so much fun.
2: 就你妈是外国人，她说话你能听懂吗？
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1: Wait, this is fresh food.Mom is usually busy at work, so I normally eat kibble and canned food. I didn't know the teacher is actually a pet nutritionist too.
5: 这顿吃下午茶啦，我们坐在这里，想点吃先闻一下。
1: Wow, this is so delicious.The teacher says there are already more than 30 pet kindergartens in Chengdu. At kindergarten, we're not just being looked after. We're respected, cared for, and treated like part of the family. And that feels really wonderful.

0: Before I know it, the day is almost over. All my friends take turns getting groomed while we wait for our moms and dads to pick us up. Just like them, I can't wait to see my mom again.
1: 那就回家啦，妈妈还见
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0: And that's what a day at my kindergarten looks like. Chengdu, a city with more than 4,500 years of history, is finding a new way to love pets like us. It's not just about accepting us or allowing us to be around. It's about creating spaces for us, providing services for us, and helping create a future powered by the pet economy.I don't know how far away the future is, but I do know that every day surrounded by love is a beautiful day.
4: Hello everyone, this is Mahmoud, an Egyptian guy coming from Egypt, who's living in Chengdu for almost 2 years. Recently, I'm looking for some places to take care of my face, skincare. And all Chinese people here, or especially in Chengdu, their face looks very shiny and very good. So all of them keep saying you have to go to Chengdu Second People's Hospital.
5: This is Chengdu Second People's Hospital, a nationally renowned class 3A general hospital in China.Over the course of 3 centuries since its founding, it has constantly upheld the spirit of love and mercy, dedicated to relieving patient suffering and solving their problems. It is said that even taxi drivers know that when you have a skin condition in Chengdu, this is the place you should come to. What exactly makes this hospital so special?
6: 您是穆德吗？

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0: 对，
2: 方妍妍 is the chief physician of dermatology at Chengdu Second People's Hospital.With more than 20 years of clinical experience, she has treated over 5,000 patients. There is something different about her eyes, as if she can instantly see through the skin and identify the diseases without even saying a word.
0: As we see the doctor here, she explains almost every reason why my face looks like this. So I ask it here, of course, whether we have like solution or something to do. She said, of course, we have the best here in China, especially in Chengdu, in this hospital.
1: 这个里面每一个它是有斑点的，
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2: During my conversation with Dr. Fang, I could feel her deep empathy for patients. She's not only compassionate.But also skilled in applying advanced medical technologies to bring hope of recovery to patients with skin diseases.
1: We 激光打下去，皮肤下面的这个胶原吸收的这个热量，它就会重新的释放一些细胞因子，促进它的胶原的新生，达到一个提亮肤色，让它的皮肤更加的紧致。
0: I feel my face now much clearer than before. Like I have baby face and baby skin. How look I? More shiny, right?
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2: Located in the city center, the old campus of Chengdu Second People's Hospital may not look large, but it has complete clinical departments. It is said that the doctors here all have their own special expertise. This tradition has been passed down for more than 100 years.
0: 老师，为什么雕塑都是外国人？
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2: Dr. Liu told me that Mr. Wang Zhilong was a renowned Chinese dermatology expert.As early as 1920s, he went to Germany to pursue further studies and obtained a doctorate in medicine. He returned to China in 1927 and devoted himself to serving his country. In 1950, at an age when he had already achieved great success, he came to Chengdu and founded the dermatology department of Chengdu Second People's Hospital.He truly brought his knowledge into practice and opened the history of dermatology specialization in Sichuan. Over time, this also formed the hospital spirit of love and mercy to the people, diligent and careful service.
6: 请问你这么帅，你想改善什么问题？你以前接受过针灸治疗吗？
0: 没有了，这是第一次，对，第一次。
7: What you're going to feel, guys, if you're instead of me now? Are you going to be afraid or excited or both of them?
6: 我们开始了啊，放松啊。

0: 哦，有没有胀的感觉
1: ？The first second it hurts for the first second, but after this, nothing.
0: 扎的是那个全尿穴，它可以改善你整个面颊的一个气血的运行，可以达到一个淡斑呐、啊，提亮肤色啊，除皱的作用。
1: Mm-hmm. Oh my God, I can't talk now. 感觉动不了。
0: OK。
1: 没有 OK。
2: Dr. Chin's acupuncture treatment was truly eye-opening. This doctor, born in 1980s, has super acupuncture skills. Combined with his care for patients, he has helped more than 400,000 patients recover their health since 2009.
1: My blood is going out now.
0: 对，这气血已运行了，流通了。以后还敢扎针灸吗
1: ？Maybe.
2: More than 70 years ago, Mr. Wang Zhilong helped shape a unique cultural atmosphere within the dermatology department. Even today, Dr. Cheng still believes that if a doctor's diagnosis is not accurate enough, it's because they have not looked closely enough at the patient.
1: Finally, I'm sitting. 在做这个工作多久？
0: 一共有16年，慢性的、炎症性的、二型炎症性的皮肤病，他对病人的这种生活质量影响非常大。作为医生来说，都想把我患者给治好，让患者尽快的恢复、解除痛苦。所以说，我们二院皮肤科的，大家都在这个集体有这种集体的荣誉感，有这种集体的责任使命，就是要把我们皮肤科发展壮大，让更多的皮肤病，尤其是一些顽固性的皮肤病患者。在我们这儿就得到一个很好的一个解决，也希望我们二院皮肤科能够为我们国家或者是全世界的正在经受皮肤病的一些折磨的患者带来一定的贡献。
1: After everything I saw today, the experiences of the doctors, the place, the history, you feel like you'll go through a lifetime. What has really impressed me from the morning till now is Dr. Wang, who's putting the patient in front of himself and just trying to help them as much as he can. And this is what I feel from doctors who are trying to treat me. From what I saw today, from the experience of today, I totally understand, deep understand the meaning of two Chinese words.Renji, mercy and love. These doctors and the whole China keep supporting not only Africa for the whole world. And this is something that the whole people really want to understand it. This is what you're gonna feel and what you're gonna do here in China in this hospital.

0: 我的家在东北松花江上。
1: From February 1938 to October 1943, Japan carried out relentless, indiscriminate bombing, targeting Chongqing and its surrounding areas for over 5 years. This was one of the largest and longest-lasting air raids during World War II.resulting in more than 24,000 casualties. Amid the bombardment, in September 1939, a special team of four arrived in Chongqing. They were members of the Society for Research in Chinese Architecture, carrying cameras, notebooks, and passports. Their passports explicitly stated the purpose of their mission: to survey ancient architectural relics.What drove them to carry out this survey? In the face of Japan's devastating bombings, how did they persevere?

0: At 9:30, Liang Sicheng, Chen Mingda, Mo Zongjiang, and I crossed the river to investigate Lao Jundong Temple. As we boarded the boat, the noise of people on the shore began to grow. A crowd gathered at the dock, hiring boats to go to the south bank. It seemed an alarm had been sounded in the city.
1: 快点，上面。
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2: 对。
0: The Society for Research in Chinese Architecture is the first academic organization to study traditional Chinese architecture.It was founded in Beijing in 1929. Liang Sicheng, Lin Huiying, Liu Dunzhen, and others joined in succession. Field surveys were quickly established as the core method for researching and protecting ancient Chinese architecture.
2: 抗战爆发以后呢，梁思成就从北平，然后先迁到了长沙，又从长沙迁到了昆明。在昆明呢，他们完成了整个云南的古建筑调查，然后他们就想迫切地去了解一下当时的四川是什么样子的。因为在当时，除了一些外国的传教士到四川做过一些零星的探访跟走访以外，当时的中国人都不了解四川到底有哪些建筑，有哪些遗迹。营造学社的这个调查呢，其实是算得上是第一次对于四川的一个文物大普查。

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1: On the banks of the Jialing River, Wenchuan Temple, rebuilt during the Ming Dynasty, had been converted into Wenchuan Park by the time the society arrived. In the dilapidated Heavenly King Hall, Liu Dunzhen identified only faint traces of Ming Dynasty architectural features.
0: 因为他们来到重庆以后，他们发现重庆的古建筑非常的少，明代的建筑都很少。这个是他们唯一的在重庆看到的一个明代建筑。
1: Before the investigation began, in May 1939, Japan conducted a large-scale bombing raid on Chongqing, resulting in the destruction of numerous ancient buildings and displacing a vast number of residents.

Developing an interest in liquid crystal technology in the 90s, Li Fenghua went on to the Liquid Crystal Institute at Kent State University, the world's leading liquid crystal research center. He was the only student in his discipline at the time. And right when his career in the U.S. was in full swing, he chose to return to China to start WeQ. After 7 years of rapid development, WeQ now owns a world-class fully automated mass production line for flexible liquid crystal film.

0: The company also boasts a top team of international scientists, as well as multiple global technology patents. Join me today on Prime Talk Asia, the founder of WeQ, Dr. Feng Hua Li. Hi, Feng Hua, or should I call you Dr. Li? Welcome to the show. It's so exciting to have you here since the last time you were on my show was almost 4 years ago. As you know, an entire industry can be transformed within the span of 4 years, and people can also change a lot, especially when you are a startup founder in the high-tech field. So please tell me, what was the big news that happened to WeQ recently?
1: Yes, I'm really excited on your show again. Thank you for having me. Mm-hmm. You mentioned 4 years. Yes, 4 years ago, WeQ only has large size e-writing boards for classroom to replace the chalkboard. Now, after 4 years, we have developed a lot of new exciting products, such as automotive switchable glazing, which can change light from dark to bright. Mm-hmm. We also developed the large size architectural switchable smart window, make the building smarter, make the building more eco-friendly. We also have switchable sunglasses. So that's the first thing. Then we just completed our Series B fundraising for nearly 200 million RMBs.
0: Wow.
1: From Warden International Fund from Shanghai. And then by the end of this year, we are going to raise more funding to expand our factory. The third news is we just opened up our new factory in Zhejiang, Pinghu. And then we also have our new site in Shanghai. We have about 59 acres in Shanghai Jiading. So we are going to have more factories. So we constantly expand our manufacturing capability to meet the market demand. One other thing is we also recruited a lot of new talents from international countries. Now we have about 20 new Japanese engineers in our team. We also have two PhDs from Germany, which is very good addition to our team. So we have more talent to help us to develop more exciting products, more technologies. All the technology are based on flexible liquid soap films, which has a huge potential.
0: Wow, a lot of great news indeed. Congratulations. So what do you think are the key factors for the success of this round of financing and for the rapid rollout of your business?
1: I think the investors already see the potential, the huge potential of our targeted market. As you can see, the automotive switchable glazing window market is huge. Mm-hmm. Our estimate every year is about $10 billion every year.
0: Wow.
1: Also for the architectural building window, is even bigger. Mm-hmm. That market has about $100 billion a year, because all the building in this world needs to be smarter, more eco-friendly. And the investors also see the capability of our team, because we have a very strong international expert team. We have experts from Japan, from Germany, from Taiwan, and our WeQ team every day work together, very exciting.
0: The technology of liquid crystal, it sounds like a very niche technology. How did you end up being involved with it?
1: Since college, back in the 90s, I already had a big interest on liquid crystal science. And when I went to United States to study PhD, I first joined in the University of Chicago. Later, I transferred to Kent State University. There's a program called Liquid Crystal Institute, which is the best school in the world in liquid crystal science. LCI, first place to study liquid crystal science. All the liquid crystal basic technology were developed there in the 70s, 80s. And I got my PhD in

0: 2007, and then I joined a startup company in the United States, in Ohio, called Quaderna. Quaderna is a company which develop liquid crystal based optical switches. We were very lucky, and just after 4 years, we got listed in the stock market. And I was in charge of the R&D team, so I do the optical design and develop all the new product for Quaderna. But I still think I can do more, so I quit my job. I started WeQ in 2014. The main focus is to do the flexible liquid crystal films. Since then, we were working on the switchable glass window and also the e-writing large size board. So that's how we got into liquid crystal technology. But I think I made the correct decision to choose liquid crystal science as our main focus, because this direction has a huge potential to meet the demand from all the huge car companies, automotive glass companies, also the architectural glass window companies. And we think we were in a good shape right now.
1: That's very interesting experience. So the United States has endowed you with knowledge, and China has made your career a success. At the same time, more and more intellectuals and technology-savvy talents who have studied abroad are choosing to return to China to start their own businesses, just like what you did. So from a national level, what is the biggest difference between China and the States, the Silicon Valley, and Europe in terms of supporting and promoting the startup companies? And what drove you to want to come back to your motherland?
0: Well, China has the best industry supply chain, for sure. I live in Silicon Valley, but Silicon Valley may be only good for startups such as information technology, internet related, or biology or medical science, not for manufacturing related startups. China has the best supply chain. If you need any raw material, equipment, or the talents, engineers, China, especially Shenzhen, is the best spot for startup like WeQ. We started in 2014. Since then, I think we made the right decision. Also, the cost to start a company is the best in Shenzhen. Yeah, we also got a lot of good support from government, and so all those aspects are very important for us.
1: Lastly, but probably the most important question to round up the conversation. So from your perspective and experience, what valuable characteristics should a startup founder have in order to succeed?
0: I'm not that successful, so I might not be the best person to say suggestions to other founders, other entrepreneurs. But in my case, I think it is the leadership. A good founder should create a good environment for team member to thrive as a team, to thrive as an individual. The leader, the founder, needs to bring enough money to make sure the operation can be run every day. And the leader, especially for me, I have to provide the good technology for the team to work hard every day. And one last thing is you have to have a very good close relationship with all the team member. So happily work together every day. I think there's a lot of challenges for startups every day. but work happily every day is the most important thing. I wish them more the best luck.
1: Okay, all right. Dr. Feng Hua Li, the founder and CEO of WeQ, thank you so much for joining us on the show, and I wish you luck too.
0: Thank you for having me.
2: When I first interviewed Dr. Feng Hua Li 4 years ago, WeQ's only main product was liquid crystal writing boards. Riding on the wave of China's scientific and technological boom, WeQ has developed an array of products with applications such as high-brightness LCD writing boards for education, light-dimming and color-changing LCDs on wearables, and LCDs for architectural glass facade. WeQ's latest development in automotive glass enables a car's window to smart switchable tint according to the ambient light and switch colors according to the user's preferences. 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
3: 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You can gradually control the light. Sunroof need to block the solar heat. So our switchable glaze liquid crystal film exactly to control the solar heat. In the evening, you can make it very bright. During the day, you want to block the solar heat, you can make it totally bright. Very fancy sunroof. It's going to be the new thing for entire car industry.
1: Okay, so these are also for the automotive use, right? But I see something more interesting. They change colors too.
3: Exactly. We develop a new technology and make the car window change colors. We can change the color just anytime you want. You can change red, you can change purple. Very simple. Magic. Liquid crystal technology can change anything you want. Can adjust the light, can change the color, can block the solar heat, make our life more comfortable, more interesting. And this is the first phase. We are developing a new one, a new technology, newer technology. The color can change from one color to another color or any other colors. And we are still developing, but it's going to be very soon.

She is the second generation running a family business in the semiconductor industry with a master's degree from the University of Sydney and years working at a Hong Kong listed company. Karen Ye answered the call from her father to return home when the family business was encountering a bottleneck. Over the past 11 years, she has devoted herself to the international sales and production management of self-developed NTC chips. She has also been leading the push for KPD

0: establish a series of scientific management systems, obtain numerous international certifications, and participate in the creation of technical product specifications to be adopted as a standard for the renewable energy industry. During the pandemic, she insisted on not increasing prices, worked overtime to ensure stable material supplement for loyal customers supporting national security, and received praise and approval from the state. Under the joint leadership of her and her father, KPD was awarded the accolade of top 10 senior tech solution providers in APEC 2021 by Technology Review. Here with me on today's Prime Talk Asia, the General Manager of Shenzhen KPD Electronic, Karen Ye. Hi Karen, I'm very excited to have you here for the first time. Welcome to the show.
1: Thank you for having me, Emilia.
0: Since I first got to know you, I've noticed that you always make jokes about yourself being born with a silver spoon, especially when you are introducing yourself to others. Are you trying to prove to people that this label doesn't affect who you are and that you don't really care about it?
1: I believe we're now living in a fast-moving business world. External label is a quick instruction when building connections. However, it can be illusions from the fact sometimes. Once I was in New Delhi, participating exhibitions for electronic components, an Indian agent came to KPD's booth and asking for a meeting to the boss. I told him I'm the president, but he surprisingly questioned how a young woman can be an entrepreneur of a high-tech chip company. Just like some other questions me, why you are so polite to your colleague, or ride a shared bike instead of driving your Tesla. Some certain demonstration of an entrepreneur sometimes needs to be broken down, and I'm pleased to be that person.
0: Well, we are living in a world where we're constantly being labeled and even stereotyped. As a female entrepreneur, you must get a lot of that, despite running a family business which has been developing semiconductors for decades. That's a really serious job. However, the Chinese semiconductor industry has been through tough times recently. Has KPD been affected by these latest developments?
1: It has a huge impact on our sales. Last year, when the COVID-19 spreading during the Chinese New Year, our factory has taken orders from government providing chips for forehead thermometers and other medical equipment. Since most workers' hometown are locked down, we help our workers to get government approvals and come back for work. As we went out of stock in 2 months' time, we decided to work overtime to provide more chips for the medical use. All workers' overtime wages has been well paid, but we encourage our sales to keep the selling price under control despite soaring price in the market. Supported by a group of chip R&D researchers and the strong leadership of father, our factory successfully set up more automated production line to meet the market needs in time. Our sales doubled, not only for our high quality and cost-effective product, as known to all, but also for KPD's good reputation of supporting government and clients. We believe that if they love the property, seek for it properly and use it thriftily.
0: That's very impressive. Given that you used to study, work, and live abroad for quite a long time, it must have been quite a turning point when you decided to come back to China to take over part of the family business.
1: Yes, just as you said, it's a turning point for both me and KPD. With consistently growth since 1997, KPD becoming the top brand among national market. However, in lack of direct sales to the end user overseas, many demands of the chip design has been postponed and the call for international department is urgent. With my degree in international business and experiences abroad, my father thinks I'm the right person, so my father talked to me. and told me about the huge potential of the overseas market.
2: So what was on your mind?
1: I didn't say yes right away. You know, at that time, I was working in a Hong Kong listed company. And that job, in many people's eye, is way better than managing a local firm in China. And I was very sad to leave a group of very close colleagues and friends too. So it was not easy to give up the privileged life in Hong Kong at that time.
2: And then what changed your mind?
1: Well, my father's trust and support made all my worries fade away. And the challenges I see as an opportunity to practice management skills on my 26th. I joined KPD in 2010, set up overseas department on the same year. KPD consistently participated in international exhibitions, forums, conferences since then, in Munich, New Delhi, Las Vegas, Liverpool. KPD Electronics have gained international brands like Philips, GE, Dyson, iRobot, Huawei, Hello Travel, and last year we have been used for a project of China high-speed railway with Pride. And I worked 11 years from manager of overseas business to the general manager. And recent years, I put more effort on fine management of the factory. Now both my dad and I feel appreciated that we choose to work together at that turning point.
2: Your return has enabled the family business to make a lot of progress towards international development. What do you think is the biggest change you have made and the most valuable strength you have brought to your family business?
1: Besides international development like exhibitions abroad and set up fine management tools like ERP and CRM, Ding Ding, etc. What I brought most to KPD is the HR system, which my father called as a high salary system. I believe being well paid is a respect to the hardworking person, and it is also a high standard for recruiting a fresh blood to a better future. For time issue, I can't talk too much, but when we talk about company operating for 26 years, the change of the salary system between the old to the young is a must-talk topic. It is essential and tough at the same time. I couldn't say I did a perfect job, and there must be a liberal between one and the other. But the most valuable strength is still under the practice, which the core concept is respecting talent, encourage talent, and give the young talents more opportunity to challenge higher targets.
2: Since you first took over part of the family business, have you had any disagreements with your father in terms of business philosophy and management methods?
1: Well, that's just a fantastic question. When I take over the whole Shenzhen office of sales, building up a solid sales team, and achieve one and another sales goals in the first 5 years, my father supporting me fully, but never come to the Shenzhen office. Mm-hmm. In the 6th year, I went across the line. Now our clients request for a high standard of products. Now our sales team had a meeting and urged the factory to acquire IATF certificate to meet the needs of quick developing automotive industrial standard. However, my father think it is costly and time consuming. Since there are no competitors ever applied it, it may end up being an extra cost of ₥500,000 and takes around 2 years.
2: Well, how did you solve this disagreement?
1: Although I got rejected at the first time, but listen to my father's points carefully, I find out the key point is the cost. Two aspects of thinking across to my mind. On one hand, I talked to the client and persuaded my client who asked for the certificate to pay for it first, and I promised to return the cost when the order was over 10 million. On the other hand, I called several branches of the SGS. From study with the whole cost and process, I found as we acquired UL certification already, we can get the certificate simply by adding some extra tests. My father was satisfied with the proposal, and the project went well, and it was done in 3 months. Finally, we became the first factory in China which passed

0: the certificate test. And of course, we won the orders.
1: Among the many entrepreneurs I know, you may be the one with the freest souls. You know, you are a world traveler, an adventurer, and a foodie. You love diving and all the other cool stuff, right? And not only for fun, but you passed all of the professional tests, like rescue and AOW for diving, WSET for wines, and even Le Cordon Bleu for baking. Geez, I mean, I admire your life, girl. How do you manage to balance between being an entrepreneur and all your other seemingly more fun identities?
0: Steve Jobs says, stay hungry, stay foolish. I'm curious about most things in the world. Born in sports family, my mother is a basketball player from Anhui Province team. I'm obsessed with many sports during my study, like fencing, riding, yoga, gym, and taekwondo. And I won many prizes and even broke school records on my 16th. If I didn't take the family business, I may become a scuba diver in Sydney or a shoot range coach in the States by now. Mm-hmm. Or maybe opened up my own bakery shop in Paris with wine tasting trail. Who knows?
1: I can imagine that.
0: But all these rewards and tax need super efforts. Mm-hmm. Like the Le Cordon Bleu for practitioners. It is a professional training for working in high-end restaurants. The Tokyo School is well known as the most strict school in the world. I sleep 4 hours a day, wake up at 5 a.m., study 8 hours without meals, then I go home and working 4 hours remotely, then study till 1 a.m.
1: That's insane!
0: It was extraordinarily hard, and I cried and doubt about if it is worthy for interest. But I went through all this hardness and graduated. I'm very proud of myself. So it's the rescue diver and other certification I gained. Conquering the challenges made me a better person, and experience in different situations makes me understand people and culture better.
2: Quality is achieved through hardship. Success is gained from dedication. With sales headquarters already located in Shenzhen and branch offices in Hong Kong and Zhejiang, KPD has also established its own technology park, an NTC chip R&D hub in Huangjiang, Dongguan, for the fourth generation high-precision, high-stability chips which are being continuously supplied to the world. KPD has also obtained independent intellectual property rights for advanced automated production technology with an annual output of 1.5 billion chips, 500 million thermistors, and more than 20 million temperature sensors. The entire suite of products has obtained UL, CE, and ROSE certification. Through 24 years of being scrutinized by the market, KPD is highly favored by users for its consumer R&D and excellent quality. As a leading enterprise in the NTC industry, KPD continues to lead the development of new products and technologies with passion, vitality, and an open mind.

Developing an interest in liquid crystal technology in the 90s, Li Fenghua went on to the Liquid Crystal Institute at Kent State University, the world's leading liquid crystal research center. He was the only student in his discipline at the time, and right when his career in the US was in full swing, he chose to return to China to start WeQ. After 7 years of rapid development, WeQ now owns a world-class fully automated mass production line for flexible liquid crystal film. The company also boasts a top team international scientists as well as multiple global technology patents. Join me today on Prime Talk Asia, the founder of WeQ, Dr. Fenghua Li. Hi Fenghua, or should I call you Dr. Li? Welcome to the show. It's so exciting to have you here since the last time you were on my show was almost 4 years ago. As you know, an entire industry can be transformed within the span of 4 years, and people can also change a lot, especially when you are a startup founder in the

0: high-tech fields. So please tell me, what was the big news that happened to WeQ recently?
1: Yes, I'm really excited on your show again. Thank you for having me. Mm-hmm. You mentioned 4 years. Yes, 4 years ago, WeQ only has large size e-writing boards for classroom to replace the chalkboard. Now, after 4 years, we have developed a lot of new exciting products, such as automotive switchable glazing, which can change light from dark to bright. Mm-hmm. We also developed the large size architectural switchable smart window, make the building smarter, make the building more eco-friendly. We also have switchable sunglasses. So that's the first thing. Then we just completed our Series B fundraising for nearly 200 million RMBs.
0: Wow.
1: From Wadden International Fund from Shanghai. And then by the end of this year, we are going to raise more funding to expand our factory. The third news is we just opened up our new factory in Zhejiang, Pinghu. And then we also have our new site in Shanghai. We have about 59 acres in Shanghai Jiading. So we are going to have more factories. So we constantly expand our manufacturing capability to meet the market demand. One other thing is we also recruited a lot of new talents from international countries. Now we have about 20 new Japanese engineers in our team. We also have two PhDs from Germany, which is very good addition to our team. So we have more talent to help us to develop more exciting products, more technologies. All the technology are based on flexible liquid soap films, which has a huge potential.
0: Wow, a lot of great news indeed. Congratulations. So what do you think are the key factors for the success of this round of financing and for the rapid rollout of your business?
1: I think the investors already see the potential, the huge potential of our targeted market. As you can see, the automotive switchable glazing window market is huge. Our estimate every year is about $10 billion every year.
0: Wow.
1: Also for the architectural building window, it's even bigger. That market has about $100 billion a year, because all the building in this world needs to be smarter, more eco-friendly. And the investors also see the capability of our team, because we have a very strong international expert team. We have experts from Japan, from Germany, from Taiwan, and our WeQ team every day work together, very exciting.
0: The technology of liquid crystal, it sounds like a very niche technology. How did you end up being involved with it?
1: Since college, back in the 90s, I already had a big interest on liquid crystal science. And when I went to United States to study PhD, I first joined in the University of Chicago. Later, I transferred to Kent State University. There's a program called Liquid Crystal Institute, which is the best school in the world in liquid crystal science. LCI, first place to study liquid crystal science. All the liquid crystal basic technology were developed there in the 70s, 80s. And I got my PhD in 2007, and then I joined a startup company in the United States, in Ohio, called Quaderna. Quaderna is a company which develop liquid crystal based optical switches. We were very lucky, and just after 4 years, we got listed in the stock market, and I was in charge of the R&D team, so I do the optical design and develop all the new product.

0: for quite a lot. But I still think I can do more. Mm-hmm. So I quit my job. I started the WeQ in 2014. The main focus is to do the flexible liquid crystal fusion. Since then, we were working on the switchable glass window and also the e-writing large size board. So that's how we got into liquid crystal technology. Mm-hmm. But I think I made the correct decision to choose liquid crystal science as our main focus because this direction has a huge potential to meet the demand from all the huge car companies, automotive glass companies, also the architectural glass window companies. And we think we were in a good shape right now.
1: That's very interesting experience. So the United States has endowed you with knowledge and China has made your career a success. At the same time, more and more intellectuals and technology-savvy talents who have studied abroad are choosing to return to China to start their own businesses, just like what you did. So from a national level, what is the biggest difference between China and the States, the Silicon Valley and Europe in terms of supporting and promoting the startup companies? And what drove you to want to come back to your motherland?
0: Well, China has the best industry supply chain, for sure. I'm living in Silicon Valley, but Silicon Valley may be only good for startups such as information technology, internet related, or biology or medical science, not for manufacturing related startups. China has the best supply chain. If you need any raw material, equipment, or the talents, engineers, China, especially Shenzhen, is the best spot for startup like WeQ. We started in 2014. Since then, I think we made the right decision. Also, the cost to start a company is the best in Shenzhen. Yeah, we also got a lot of good support from government. And so all those aspects are very important for us.
1: Lastly, but probably the most important question to round up the conversation. So from your perspective and experience, what valuable characteristics should a startup founder have in order to succeed?
0: I'm not that successful, so I might not be the best person to say suggestions to other founders, other entrepreneurs. But in my case, I think it is the leadership. A good founder should create a good environment for team member to thrive as a team, to thrive as an individual. The leader, the founder, needs to bring enough money to make sure the operation can be run every day. And the leader, especially for me, I have to provide the good technology for the team to work hard every day. And one other thing is you have to have a very good close relationship with all the team member. So happily work together every day. I think there's a lot of challenges for startups every day, but work happily every day is the most important thing. I wish them more the best luck.
1: Okay, all right. Dr. Fenghua Li, the founder and CEO of WeQ, thank you so much for joining us on the show, and I wish you luck too.
0: Thank you for having me.
2: When I first interviewed Dr. Fenghua Li 4 years ago,
1: WeQ's only main product was liquid crystal writing boards. Riding on the wave of China's scientific and technological boom, WeQ has developed an array of products with applications such as high brightness LCD writing

0: boards for education, light dimming and color changing LCDs on wearables, and LCDs for architectural glass facade. WeQ's latest development in automotive glass enables a car's window to smart switchable tint according to the ambient light and switch colors according to the user's preferences. WeQ is poised to grow faster and stronger than ever by seeking new growth opportunities across different industries.
1: We have 7 million classrooms in China. So within 10 years, we're going to replace all the chalkboards with our liquid crystal writing boards.
0: Wow, it sounds very promising.
1: Our flexible liquid crystal film technology can utilize in smart eyewear. We can utilize in sunglasses, motorcycle helmet, also ski goggles. For example, the ski goggle.We can make the lens change light according to the environment and lighting. Our liquid crystal film is inside the lens. It's very smart, very fast switching. This is our newest switchable glaze for automotive sunroof. You can switch the light through the glass. The switch speed is quite fast, less than 0.1 second. You canAdjust the light according to your need. You can gradually control the light. Sunroof need to block the solar heat. So our switchable glaze liquid crystal film exactly to control the solar heat. In the evening, you can make it very bright. During the day, you want to block the solar heat, you can make it totally bright, very fancy.Sunroof. It's going to be the new thing for the entire car industry.
0: Okay, so these are also for the automotive use, right? But I see something more interesting. They change colors too.
1: Exactly. We develop a new technology and make the car window change colors. We can change the color just anytime you want. You can change red, you can change purple.Very simple. Magic. Liquid crystal technology can change anything you want. Can adjust the light, can change the color, can block the solar heat, make our life more comfortable, more interesting. And this is the first phase. We are developing a new one, a new technology, newer technology. The color can change from one color to another color.Or any other colors. And we are still developing, but it's gonna be very soon.

0: Do you want to go to Chengdu one day?
1: Definitely, I would love to.
0: Oh, okay. Welcome to our city one day.
1: Definitely. Thank you.
0: Okay, thank you for help.
1: Thank you.
0: That's for you.
1: Oh, okay. See?
2: Thank you.
0: It's cute.

0: I'm Jeremy. Right now, I'm playing football in one of the community parks in Chengdu. And to me, spending my leisure time in such community park really makes me feel like I'm having my retirement life. It's so fun. However, what you guys might not know is that actually underneath this park is the Chengdu's garbage compression transfer center. Simply put, all the household waste in the entire Wuhou district is transported here every day, made into compressed cookies, and sent to either an eco-friendly power plant or landfill. Right behind me, you can see these pipes are actually part of this transfer center.
1: Chengdu, a city with over 20 million people, boasts delicious food, cute pandas, and countless tourist spots. As a result, the city is also generating a lot of household garbage every day. This megacity produces nearly 21,200 tons of daily household garbage, enough to fill more than 700 large trucks with a capacity of 30 tons each. In Wuhou district alone, nearly 1,200 tons of garbage are generated daily. Garbage disposal facilities are operating at full capacity, with the waste encroaching on the land.
0: The process of handling nearly 1,200 tons of daily waste in Wuhou district is all completed in this 80-meter deep underground space. Now let's take a look at what kind of underground world is hidden down there. Let's go. Here is the sandbox model. I think it represents the entire transfer center.
2: 右边这座花园的下面就是我们现在所在的全地埋式的食品压缩站。我们的压缩站一共包含了三层，夹层及负一负二层。我们现在在的位置就是我们的夹层，负一负二层是我们的工作车间。在我们负一层一共包含了有六个细料区，负二层一共包含了四套水平直压式的压缩设备和一套大件破碎处理设备。
1: The smart sanitation system serves as the brain of the entire operation. It does more than just data monitoring. It offers a real-time visual overview. On screen, one can observe the garbage trucks entering and leaving the stations, weighing in, loading, unloading, and being washed down.
0: This is Mr. He. He's the project manager, and I just happen to have a few questions for him. 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
2: In a moment, the garbage truck will leave the transfer center with clean surface like any other truck here. I don't know what you guys imagine a garbage station would look like, but here, that's definitely changed my impression of a traditional garbage compression center.
3: This garbage compression and transfer center has not only enhanced the city's garbage transfer and disposal capacity, but also improved the local environment with its garden-like open design.The above-ground park is a tranquil oasis, concealing the bustling activity below where waste is being processed out of sight. In this way, the center quietly contributes to the cleanliness of the city, working hand-in-hand with the sanitation workers.